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3: 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You can use my card. 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

0: Good morning. I am Jen Sullivan with Headline News on CNT3 and the TBC Radio Network. Prime Minister Kamla Prasad Bisesa on Wednesday night explained why the country must endure another 3 months of a state of emergency. Referencing a correspondence dated March 4th, she said the president was then informed by cabinet that within the last few days prior to the document being penned, a number of violent criminal activities took place, such as mass shootings by members of criminal gangs, and there was also information that those gangs had intentions of attacking members of the protective services. She said on Wednesday that extending the SOE is not to take away liberties, but to continue the fight against gangs that has not yet been won.
1: SOE in Trinidad must endure, TND, for the criminal syndicates that imperil public order and menace the foundations of national security have not yet been subdued. We are working on that. They remain emboldened, they remain organized, and they remain patient.
0: President of the Scrap Iron Dealers Association, Alan Ferguson, says centralized scrap yards is one recommendation to address copper theft after Wednesday's incident where a man was electrocuted while allegedly trying to steal copper. Ferguson told CNC3 News his association met yesterday with officials from the Ministry of Trade, Customs, the Attorney General's Office, SWMCOL, and other stakeholders. He says the group is also pushing for a reintroduction of the ban on exporting copper, along with tighter rules on local purchasing.
2: Okay, what we're going to do is to centralize the scrap industry. We will have a South area, a Central area, a Rima area, and a Port of Spain area. And these areas will be only scrap yards will be operating in these areas. So we could be able to monitor what's going on much better. So the scrap industry is moving on, to which are better in probably by the end of the year. We have our work group have a certain amount of time that we're working on to get these things going.
0: The private sector organization of Trinidad and Tobago says the finance bill contains several measures that could help strengthen the business environment and support economic expansion. The organization's chief executive officer, Rudolph Hanamji, tells CNC3 News that the organization reviewed the legislation through the lens of investment, trade, and economic diversification.
3: The focus on ensuring that informal, unethical practices are punished in a manner that reduces those, because without that change, ethical business is undermined.
0: He notes that the issue surrounding VAT refunds and access to financing for small and medium-sized enterprises were not addressed in the legislation. Stay tuned for another news update at the top of the hour and for comprehensive coverage in our midday news and major newscast at 7 p.m. on CNT3.
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1: Hey, my friends, 6:25 on the dot. Chris Kennedy alongside Selector Miles on your Grand Slam Morning Show. What's going on? What's going on? Getting you ready. And up and pumping, of course. The weekend is here on your Friday. Morning, Miles. How you doing? What's going on?
2: Morning. I'm cool.
1: Nice. All is well. Now, we had to start the energy from early, so, yeah. Starting the energy from early. It's Friday. All right, so let me know you're locked in from. Hit me up, 707-7526 on the Slam WhatsApp. What's going on? All right? Today we come to juggle tune to it, so all right, you're going to get a different kind of juggle this morning.
3: Make it record.
1: But before we get into that, let's jump into some of the lead stories here on the Trinidad and Tobago Guardian of the People. On the front page, I'm seeing here, businessman Gary Aboud says, stop the heat. Also rejects AG's claim of Syria and Lebanese communities link to crime. Suggests it's irresponsible and unbecoming at best. So that's on page 5. On page 6, I'm seeing here PM outlines government's anti-crime plan. And also on page 7, Shamfa labels Tobago MPs blind puppets over support of the state of emergency extension. All right, so that's what's happening on the front page of today's Trinidad Guardian. Trinidad and Tobago Guardian of the People. All right, so get your garden today and check out those stories. And let's do the early check-ins one time now. It's about a lot of people checking in early this morning. Why might as well? Wow. So sending a good morning going out to Gailan. Gailan checked in at 12. Nobody meeting Gailan, boy. Nobody. Also, it's a Vibe Entertainment team. They checked in at 12:13 a.m. Transporter checked in at 12:41 a.m. Good morning. Yeah. Good morning going out to Sean Ali and the Port Authority team and Tamara Sanchez and the Anta Makamoto ladies. They checked in at 4:02 a.m. Manager checking in at 4:24. Good morning going out to Boise. Boise say he checking in before leaving the plantation. So good morning to you, Boise, if you're locked in still. He checked in at 5:02. The team from Turks checking in at 5:02 as well. 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to Siobhan, checking in at 5:17 a.m. Alvon, checking in at 5:31 a.m. Also Mr. Suku, checking in at 5:38 a.m. Kavita and Kelvin from El Dorado, checking in at 5:41 a.m. Candice, checking in at 5:50 a.m. And Likes Banton, checking in at 5:58 a.m. So yeah, that's your early check-ins this morning. 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
1: I just be up them hours, all is in. 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Anyway, we're going to take it back into the music. It's Friday.
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2: Knock up. Tip a bus. Baby, me. Never walk with that. Listen.
1: Fire! Fire! Fire! Fire! Fire! Fire! Fire! Fire! Fire! Fire!
3: Fire!
1: Fire! Fire! Fire! Fire! Fire! Fire!
0: Fire! Fire! Fire!
1: Fire! Fire! Fire!
3: Fire! Fire! Fire! Fire! Fire! Fire! Fire! Fire! Fire! Fire! Fire! Fire! Fire! Fire! Fire! Fire! Fire! Fire! Fire! Fire! Fire! Fire! Fire! Fire! Fire! Fire! Fire! Fire! Fire! Fire! Fire! Fire! Fire! Fire! Fire! Fire! Fire! Fire! Fire! Fire! Fire! Fire! Fire! Fire! Fire! Fire! Fire! Fire! Fire! Fire! Fire! Fire! Fire! Fire! Fire! Fire! Fire! Fire! Fire! Fire! Fire! Fire! Fire! Fire! Fire! Fire! Fire! Fire! Fire! Fire! Fire! Fire! Fire! Fire! Fire! Fire! Fire! Fire! Fire! Fire! Fire! Fire! Fire! Fire! Fire! Fire! Fire! Fire! F

0: I know we done that. Good when he told her she had a break.
1: No, but he's telling people to do the right thing, you understand?
0: Yeah, but you heard what he said, she had a break. Let me go to Adza. Disappointed in
1: Adza. No, no,
0: I am disappointed in Adza.
1: Rasta need to have fun too.
0: I agree, but right. Rasta don't have to sing about it in that way. They have love songs under the reggae order. He could have, you know, take that approach.
1: You may be just trying something different. You may be just trying something different.
0: Yeah. I feel drought.
1: You still have it on that water, you know?
0: Drought it him. And you say, boy.
1: Like
0: something
1: say,
0: got happened, yes?
1: Like first and last year, when he said he ran for shit. And nah, we didn't see that next part.
0: Yeah. Bro, that's where the wait starts.
1: Rasta need love too.
0: Okay, and you know what? When we come back from the break, we'll play some Rasta need love too songs that acceptable. That we have accepted.
1: I find this acceptable. This acceptable.
0: What?
1: Come on. Rasta telling other Rastas and the nation to do the responsible thing.
0: Chris, you heard what he told us.
1: Yes.
0: In the middle of the night, meow, meow, meow. That's what he told us. Come now, man. Better than that.
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0: Chris, after you sing a song like this, how you can accept box?
1: Box arrows?
0: How? Hear the song.
2: Wine and roses for my baby.
1: Well, you know, that's a different moods, you know?
0: Yeah, but some moods you can keep inside.
1: Nah, Rasta wanted to express himself.
0: Nah, Rasta should not have
1: nothing wrong with Rasta expressing himself.
0: He should not have

0: Lord Rasta man, Lord Rasta man, yeah.
1: Send me a set. All right.
0: For the love. Lord Rasta, Lord Rasta. If Rasta wanna sing, but boxer, that, you know, if Rasta wanna.
2: Yeah, I don't understand.
0: If Rasta wanna eat KFC, let Rasta eat KFC. If Rasta
2: Sule,
0: wanna.
2: Sule, you win, of course. You're going against Rastafari.
0: No.
2: On the whole. What I see.
0: Rasta are different types of women, right? So, you deal with. You deal with.
2: Chris, hear what I see.
0: These
2: right?
0: Women, this way, and you. Yeah.
2: It was in. You tell him to low Rasta, right?
0: Yeah, low Rasta. I Rasta am, do what Rasta do.
2: I am low with him by not playing the song.

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1: Since I met her, I knew she's an angel.
0: Man, look, I say Anthony Bika, who got

0: podcasters about quality. This song talk about cheating, no?
1: Yeah.
0: Right?
1: Yeah.
0: The next song gonna talk about he get left, though.
1: Them soft. Them soft. Them soft. Anthony B is a real Rasta.
2: Rastafari, no.
0: That's a real Rasta.
2: Come next, make a channel.
1: Real, real Rasta. Anthony B. Everyone don't know what real Rasta is. Anthony B is it. Is that him?
0: You see, watch this, right? So you rate all Sizzler things when he went astray?
1: Of course, of course.
0: Chris, you can see the line on your face today.
1: You see it? Of course. Sizzler's a rest of the

0: 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Hello, good morning.
1: What's going on?
0: What's going on?
1: Man.
2: Good morning, what's going on?
1: You know the ladies put more the rock song than the love song, right?
0: Yeah.
1: You know what, right?
0: Exactly.
2: Let lady call and tell me.
1: They like the rock song. Now, see your thing. They like rock song more.
0: Yeah, yeah.
1: So I don't want my comment, eh?
0: Hello, good morning.
3: Love and light, greetings and salutations.
0: Good morning, lover.
3: Listen to me.
0: Mm-hmm.
3: Anthony B want people to know Rasta could flexi flex and double different.
0: Yeah, come on.
3: Valentine's Day, if you want, but they don't celebrate that anyway.
0: Mm.
3: But you know, you have to switch it up and know when to, you know, like I say, rough them by the neck and whisper gently in the ears.
0: Yeah.
3: And say,
2: Lover, I never said
3: Chris,
2: that. I never said that, Rasta.
0: Talk to me, talk to me, lover.
3: Maximum done out tonight.
0: All right, now, yo!
3: Little bit of love, you gotta spice up the relationship a little bit.
0: You gotta spice it up, come on.
3: That's right.
0: Boxer rubbers.
3: You hear we say? He wants to empty where you have in store stash up. That means it back up.
0: Aye, aye, aye.
3: That's what we talking about.
2: Right.
3: Love is lovely nation.
2: Right.
0: Oh, gosh. Hey, they've worked hard for this moment. 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Hello, good morning.
4: Morning time.
0: Morning.
2: What's it?
4: In the late night hours, she wanna feel up the Rasta power. That is it.
0: Bring
4: a whole box of the rubbers.
0: All right. We hear your voice.
4: Yeah, boy. That one is bad. Anthony B, boy. I beg of Anthony B. Anyway, stand by.
0: Yeah, understand. Rasta left too.
4: Friday too, you know, going on, brothers.
0: All is well.
4: Yeah, my kiss, my first Friday in charge, right?
0: I didn't hear what you said.
4: This is the second week.
0: Second week.
4: I never late mornings, but I'm missing out. I'm up here only 5 mornings. But we out here about. We out here this morning. We're in the mood, it's a little rainy too, so you know, they keep it safe. It's better just stay inside and use up the rest of man powers. Don't come out and end up in no destruction and thing, you know?
0: Yeah.
4: Yeah, well, they don't know it's Friday. Yeah, you know, it's love and goodness, man. Love in the house, man.
0: Come on. Every time. Also, Dad's always giving. 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
5: We have Canada versus Bosnia. And then USA versus Paraguay.
0: All right, nice. Two good games.
5: Yeah, that's 3 p.m. and 9 p.m. respectively. Yesterday's games ended 2-0 in favor of Mexico and South Korea. Well, Mexico versus South Africa, right?
0: Yeah.
5: And then South Korea played
0: Czechia,
5: and that was 2-1.
0: Yeah. So in that Mexico game, is
5: three red cards.
0: What?
5: Three red cards, you know? I said, wait, World Cup started aggressively, boy.
0: Yeah, boy.
5: What's going on?
0: Anyway, we get you ready for your 7 o'clock news.
6: 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I am Jens Levin with headline news on CNC3 and the TBC Radio Network. A 26-year-old Palo Seco man appeared in court yesterday, charged with murdering 12-year-old Mercedes Lane. Richard Rinales was denied bail by Master Kalisha Ambrose Prasad Singh, who instructed that a state attorney be assigned to the matter by September 8th. He was arrested hours after the child's body was found along a dirt track off Carapal Road in Irene on June 7th. She was reported missing around 4 p.m. the previous day when she failed to return home after a relative put her in a PH taxi. An autopsy later revealed that she had been beaten to death. A sufficiency hearing has been scheduled for February 4th next year. Head of the Tobago Hotel and Tourism Association, Reginald McLean, is upset that the state of emergency has been extended. McLean says he is particularly disappointed with the Tobago Members of Parliament who voted in favor of the extension. Tobago East MP David Thomas dismissed concerns about Tobago's tourism suffering due to the emergency powers. He argued Tobago Carnival 2025 was a resounding success during the last SOE. However, McLean said one festival cannot be used as a yardstick for success, adding that domestic tourism alone cannot sustain the industry.
7: But 2 weeks a year for Carnival, over the Carnival period, does not make 52 weeks happen in a year. I have just cancelled my trip to Germany on Sunday for marketing of the destination because it makes no sense. And that is the stance I am taking.
6: A Las Lomas man who killed his pregnant mother back in 2019 will spend nearly a decade more behind bars after pleading guilty to manslaughter by provocation. 25-year-old Michael Joseph pleaded guilty to stabbing his mother, Roxanne Mac Campo, 42 times. He was originally charged with murder. Justice Shireen Murray Bailey accepted a plea deal that set a 27-year starting point with reductions for his guilty plea, time served, and mitigating factors, ending him with having 9 years left in prison. The judge also ordered him into counseling, anger management, and rehabilitation programs before his release. Joseph admitted he attacked his mother out of anger over feeling abandoned as a child. He later expressed regret and asked for forgiveness. Stay tuned for another news update at the top of the hour and for comprehensive coverage in our midday news and major newscast at 7 p.m. on CNC3.

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0: Hey, folks, thanks for your patience. We'll be taking off very shortly. Should be wheels up in about 40 minutes. And due to a bumpy ride, snacks and beverage service has been suspended. AC has given us some trouble. Sorry, folks. And Wi-Fi is out. And so is the entertainment. Yeah, I'm sorry about the smell, folks. We are aware.
1: I know.
0: Just one more quick note. We are going to have to deplane.
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0: Also, here comes your time check. I'll bring your compliments, Jameson. Care for your health. The time is now 7:22 on the dot. And that time check was brought to you. Compliments, Jameson. Care for your health. We take you back into the music. And right about now, we get you ready for...
1: I ain't got much to say.
0: Shout your space. Let me know. You know, we dealing with the man on the ground. To the office, and the man in the office to the ground, or the lady in the office to the ground, same way.
1: Somebody
0: 707-7526, let me know you're locked in from.

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1: Life would have been if I never did take them risks and would have prospered.
0: Darkie Twice, good morning.
1: No, been out of town for a month. 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

0: the Comcast cable team in Washington, D.C. Tyrone. Sleep on this side. Morning. Jonesy, chauffeur services. And
1: wanna miss it? What?
0: Executive transportation.
1: Hey.
0: Good morning.
1: Biscuit. Wanna miss it? What?
0: Joe Man Bounty and the whole NFM team.

0: Hey, good morning, to Fire Some Salt. And good morning, good to the entire Emerge Tobago Nightmares team. Locked in as well, yeah? Continue to send your shouts my way, 707-7526. 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
1: Just on a Friday alone, just on a Friday. A Friday alone. A Friday alone.
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0: Bitch drinking master tea for breakfast, master iced tea for lunch, master sleepy time.

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0: Music coming up from Alkaline, Gal Good in the mix. 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
1: I want to extend belated birthday greetings to Zoe. Her birthday was on Wednesday. She turned 7, so
0: nice.
1: Belated birthday greetings, Zoe. Hope you enjoyed it.
0: All the best. Happy birthday.
1: Happy birthday.
0: Yeah.
1: Morning, Siobhan.
0: Mm-hmm. So, I got some info here, but let me jump to a caller quickly. Hello.
2: Chris Myers, morning.
1: Oh, Jersey.
2: Yeah, man. That's what I say. Happy birthday to my son, man. 14 years today.
0: Yes, son?
2: Yeah. My son, Chris.
0: For real?
2: Yeah, my son and my daughter.
0: What? I mean, you know that, Jersey? All right.
1: Jersey's a man.
0: What, boy?
2: Yeah.
0: A big son.
2: Big son.
0: Nice, man.
1: Right.
0: What are you doing for your son today, Jay-Z?
2: You see him today, but I had to go to work.
1: See the example you set it?
0: Wow.
2: That
0: one
2: day I got killed too, and then he informed two good informed kids, so he ain't
0: really. Jay-Z, you should have been in school, Jay-Z.
1: See the example you set it?
2: One day I got killed, but you don't think I'm taking him. One day good.
0: Well, I hope he has a good day today.
1: Yeah, I hope he enjoys his day. Do something good for him.
0: Good, yeah.
2: Full joy.
1: Do something, plainly ignoring us. Do something good for you.
0: So wait, you ain't gonna do nothing good for yourself?
2: I'm gonna do something good for him. I can't not do that.
0: He told you anything that he wanted, you know, like.
2: Everything.
0: All that gas, just everything.
2: Nice, man.
1: It's only you that's one. Yeah, only I that's one. Well, I understand now. It's not a good excuse, but I understand.
2: Yeah.
1: Easy. Yeah, have a good one.
0: Hello, good morning.
3: Chris.
0: Morning.
3: Marzi, good morning. Good
1: morning, Miss Arima.
3: It's Friday.
1: It is.
0: Of course.
3: It's Friday.
0: Happy.
3: What are we doing? We drinking later?
0: Yeah, you say something. What's going on?
3: Chris, I have a date in South later. No way, Fong.
0: You have a what?
3: A date in South later.
1: A date, as in...
3: A date.
1: You're meeting up with...
3: In South later.
1: You're meeting up with a male in South later?
3: Yeah.
0: So what are you inviting me?
1: Inviting Chris for?
0: What are you doing with me?
3: So, you know, I come in your hall after...
1: Yeah.
0: Where you coming in and all for?
3: You're not to check here, Chris.
0: To check me for what? For what?
1: But he gone.
3: For drinks.
1: But you're going on a date.
0: Don't know mine, you know all. You know all, Baba.
3: But Chris, I'm coming to pick you up. You go somewhere. The beat up.
1: Chris beat up. Chris beat up.
3: Oh gosh, all day jolly morning, man. I hustle in there to get ready for them trying to go to school.
0: Nice, guys.
1: You too, Miss Harima. Take care.
3: Yeah, bye.
0: Hello, good morning.
4: You're saying, say later, boys. See me. You gotta get to the red man, Paul. Harima, I wanna be your lover.
0: No. She didn't say anything of the sort. She just said,
4: I mean, drinks. After drinks, you know, that's how like we wanna go for coffee.
0: Nah, just drinks.
4: But what I said, happy birthday, young JC, man. Young JC. Yeah.
0: Mm-hmm.
4: But what I said, today's Friday, JC coming, and I like notes, and he going easy, but after he get touch up last week.
0: Ooh, yes, boy.
4: Yes, he never answer back with us.
1: He can't. Didn't I say he can't?
0: JC, you need to call, eh? You need to call any chant out there. Eh? All right.
4: Any chant.
0: All right.
1: JC can't.
0: JC. All right. Okay. See how Rupa deal with you last week. All right. Hello.
5: Yeah, greetings again.
0: Greetings.
5: Mr. Arima, let me tell you something.
1: Go on.
5: I know about that in my case. I know about that. Hey, Pastor, don't go on your date.
0: Hey. Sharing is caring.
5: Pastor wrote, yes, I know about that life, you know.
1: Whoa.
5: All right. I go for my letter, put on my way and come for you, know.
0: Hey!
5: All right. Keep your love up. Hey, you're blessed at strong time, young Jersey, too.
0: Yes, indeed.
5: So, yeah, greatness, right, Chris?
0: Yeah.
5: Be careful, eh? Be careful. Tread lightly, eh?
0: All right. No problem.
1: Boy, oh boy. I want to say good morning and happy birthday to Arlen Homer and Jason Gunness, coming from their cousin, Jason.
0: Yeah.
1: Providence. So, happy birthday. Yo.
0: Happy birthday. All the best. Hey, we're going to get you ready for your, well, here comes actually your 8 a.m. news.
6: MP David Thomas is denying being aligned with the government despite his comments in Parliament suggesting an official relationship. Thomas and his Tobago East counterpart Joel Sampson voted with the UNC-led administration to extend the state of emergency for another 3 months. Thomas, who sits in Parliament alongside the UNC members, spoke of being part of the government, a comment which triggered questions about the independence of the Tobago People's Party representatives. However, speaking to CNC3 News yesterday, Thomas insisted that Tobago MPs remain guided by what is best for their constituents. He said the decision to support the SOE followed consultations and careful consideration. Thomas declared Tobago has seen its best days since the general election and vowed to be the first to speak against any policy harmful to the island.
7: I am not here on party politics. I am not here for anything else but to represent Tobago and follow the guidance, I guess, and the consultation that brings me to structured decision making, and my utterances will only reflect that.
6: Sticking with Tobago, concerns about the impact on tourism following the extension of the state of emergency is being dismissed by Tobago East MP David Thomas. Referencing the success of the Tobago Carnival 2025 during the last state of emergency, Thomas said this was proof that there was no negative impact. However, Tobago Hotel and Tourism Association President Reginald McLean challenged Thomas, saying the SOE was detrimental to the industry.
8: 2 weeks a year for Carnival, over the carnival period, does not make 52 weeks happen in a year. I have just cancelled my trip to Germany on Sunday for marketing of the destination because it makes no sense. Right? That is the stance I am taking.
6: Businessman Gary Aboud is warning that the growing rhetoric targeting members of the Syrian Lebanese community could have serious consequences on the country's economy. The Corporate Secretary of Fishermen and Friends of the Sea says while he remains committed to this country, many others may not be willing to endure what he describes as persecution and racial division. Aboud's comments come in response to remarks made by Attorney General John Jeremy during debate on the extension of the state of emergency. During his contribution, Jeremy said government would intensify its pursuit of white-collar criminals and those who facilitate organized crime, while also referencing the so-called 1%. Aboud argues that the resulting narrative is creating fear among members of the Syrian-Lebanese community and unfairly casting suspicion on successful business families.
9: That the UNC must stop spreading hate and division in the nation, and if they continue, I am going to myself go on a platform to encourage every person who invest in this country to pull up their roots and find somewhere else, fertile ground, where people are loving and caring. It's only so much racism we can take. And if the Jews could leave Germany, the Syrian Lebanese can leave Trinidad.
6: Stay tuned for comprehensive coverage in our midday news and a major newscast at 7 p.m. on CNC3 and across all digital platforms.
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0: Yeah.
1: Yeah, yeah, me Chris Kennedy.
0: Yeah, yeah.
1: See you later, man.
0: I mean, where?

0: morning show, Alter Road Friday. Everybody loves Friday, come on. 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Hey, right about now, we're going to get back into the music. And in this segment here, we're just going to play tunes strictly for the ladies. So ladies, let me know who's locked in. Fellas, you can pick up the ladies as well too. 707-7526. Send me a message on the WhatsApp. Tunes for the ladies.
1: Hold him, girl, no let him go. Wind up your body pan him, do it fast and slow. Hold him, girl, no let him go. Move up your...
0: Activate the waistline. Early morning, bubble. Let me go.

0: Hey, what I got?
1: This segment is for the ladies alone. I'm going to open up the phone lines as well.
2: I said she's sleeping, so she's...
1: Ladies alone, eh? All right. 6241005.

0: good.
1: When you cock it up high, then you're.
2: This is not Nyla. This is not Nyla. That is not Nyla. Hello.
0: Hi, guys.
2: Oh, my God.
0: How are you?
2: Hello.

0: Ladies alone. All right, fellas, you can make up the ladies same way. Hey! Hello, good morning.
1: Hello, good morning.
0: Morning, morning.
1: Morning, Miles. Sorry, yeah, yeah, yeah. You see that
0: Ben over? Song. I'm going to play it again for you. I'll pull it up and play it again for you.
1: I was saying, but I want to talk. I want to play that song. Because I'm the car. I'm going to play that over. But understand.
0: All right. All right. No problem.
1: Bye-bye.
0: Good morning, going to Sherry Ann. Sherry Ayana from the PCA.

0: want to hear from the ladies. You can give me a call. 624-1005 or 623-5001. A Fred Abreed message. Come on.
1: Hey, morning, it's vibes, you're alive.
0: Come on.
1: Yes, I'm doing it hot.
0: Come on.
1: This morning.
0: Come on.

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1: Chris, I whine in my chair.
0: Eh?
1: Hello.
0: Hello.
2: Right now, I jiggle up a body and walking out the door.
0: Hey!
2: Hey! I'm bubbling walking out the road.
0: That's a

0: Ladies and
1: gentlemen,
0: I'm a lady. I'm Big Fat McCombs. 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You're the summer McCombs.

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0: 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You're missing your chant out, boy. No. You can't miss your chant out, yeah.
1: Really?
0: You love your chant out, man.
1: You're saying it's a crack, you know? Car park, so sit down.
0: Today, sure, we're going to take a quick pause. When we come back, you know what time it is? Hey, somebody say chant out.
1: Chant out.
0: Chant out.
1: Chant out.
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1: It's Hollywood Chris, though.
2: No, I just represent one of us.
1: What we got here?
2: 6 4 1 5 6 2 3 5 7 1 time for the chanto.
3: Chant out. We don't want no as we call us. Fish and hang upon them.
2: Yeah, I'm sure about the chant. Somebody say chanto.
4: Chanto.
5: Yo.
4: Yo, Chris.
2: No good, on.
5: Hey, Chris.
2: Oh, you call the chant?
5: I called to find out something.
4: You called the chant?
5: I see Blaze going, but I find my roster still the same way.
2: What do you mean your roster still the same way?
5: I still get it one day.
4: Everybody roster is the same.
2: Yeah, the same way. Everybody roster is the same.
5: No, I want
4: it is, it is, it is. It is, it is.
5: I find that unfair, man.
4: You caught the chant.
5: I feel I was caught.
2: Bye-bye. You caught the chant or you ain't caught the chant?
4: You might get one across it.
1: Overnight. Go down. Take chin out.
2: Hello, welcome to the chant.
4: You never hear about T-Paul and go.
6: Somebody say chant.
2: Chant.
6: I see this all one of them, Watless, Swati, and Kiss Kennedy, and Miles just asking the music for we. Moogle should I never leave we.
2: Hey.
6: He mash up the morning show for free.
2: Hey.
4: Where's buddy?
2: Buddy, wake up.
4: buddy, see Blake last week, you know?
2: Mess up. Hey, Jersey. Jersey.
7: All you don't know, next week gonna be scorching hot. It gonna feel like fire underfoot. I's a man bad from birth. When I touch down, I just scorch earth.
2: All right, bye. Hello, good morning, welcome to the chant out.
6: Is anything gonna chant out? Well, if Brian don't like lover, suck your mother.
4: This is not
2: wood. Wood.
4: Brown, do you like
2: lover? Wood. Nah, come on, wood. Come
4: Brown,
2: on, wood.
4: Brown, do you like lover?
2: Brown, yeah, well.
4: Brown, say what lover?
2: Earlier this week. It was this week or last week?
1: It was last week.
2: Last week, we had a little topic and, you know, Lovett said something and Brown called and Brown wasn't too happy about it. And, Brown had to take a little rest and reflect for this week, yeah. So.
4: Oh, you get man?
2: Yeah.
4: Wow. Yeah. Brian, get one?
1: Yeah. Nothing wrong with that.
2: Hello, come on, welcome to the chat.
4: Sawa,
8: in the chat.
2: Sawa.
8: Just something you found out. I was here, right? I will never switch from slam. I will never, ever, ever switch from slam. I'm not jumping here, I'm not jumping there. I'm doing one of. 1.5 forever.
2: Yes.
8: I will never
2: tell
8: switch
2: them.
8: From slam. I will never switch from air. Man.
1: Who's our?
8: It's Bellman, no. Who's our?
2: It was this week. It was Monday.
4: This week?
2: Yeah, people said it was one day.
1: Okay.
2: Okay. All right. That's
1: fine. But then next week, you say.
2: Yeah, next week, Juicy. Hello, good morning, welcome to the Chanto!
9: Chanto! Sawa, don't lie to the people. You're good, squad. You're good, squad. Scotland!
2: This is not Juicy.
1: Nah,
2: that ain't a Juicy.
1: I give and take.
2: Yeah, I give and take. Hello, good morning, welcome to the Chanto!
4: Chanto!
2: Hello.
10: We are having a threesome party.
2: Yeah!
10: with Chris Kennedy,
11: Miss Arima,
10: DJ Wattie,
11: Miss Arima,
10: and Miss Arima.
11: Miss Arima,
10: we be doing things together. Things
11: Miss,
10: that I've never done before.
11: Miss Arima, no. There's kids in your vehicle.
10: I really want to say
11: Miss Arima,
2: Miss Arima, Miss Arima, better than that.
10: Don't want to hear that. I'm gonna
1: You know, here's what I like about Miss Arima. She know that they include me not shipping. She knows not to include me not shipping.
11: Oh gosh. Wee boy. I'm sorry, but too early. And it's too early.
2: Hey, good morning, welcome to the chat zone.
11: Don't take it for the
2: chat. Miss America!
12: 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I present to you Outer Road Friday. Slam! A long time now, Chando Lagwan and Slam 100.5 and both man that's a pressure the damn day. A long time now, they call people man on Chando and me happy come and show me present right. Chando Lagwan and Slam 100.5 right well now. All the girls, the mommy say, well, God, I'm wrong. Chando the fear, fun, full vibes, and me say, and Slam 100.5 be out. Big respect to everyone who looks right. Amazing, you'll never find it. Someone on the point five and not anything. What could you want to come here, sir? Out on Friday. Let me cry. Cry. Oh, no, no, no, no, no. All 100.5 team here that knows to be unite. Don't mind. You see, this one up on that one, that's what then. But at the end of the year, we stick together then. One love and unity on 100.5. Yeah, yeah, yeah, yeah, yeah, yeah, yeah, yeah, yeah, yeah, yeah, yeah. Out of road, Friday, man. What them
2: say? Mr. Birdy, give me. It's all about Romy and the big fancy.
12: Yeah. It's all about Santo on 100.5. The people them call for Valverde. Cause them say Chando Lagwan, and them call for Valverde. Them say Chando Lagwan on 700.5. I'm gonna sexy girl here, man. I know that one. Hey, cool up. Me say Chando Lagwan then on 700.5. Me say well right now then. So you mind if you feel like a man and up and down.
2: I'm going to go to the next one.
12: So me go so now, welcome the girls them sugar.
1: Sugar. Edit him there.
12: The girls them there, this bird man, yeah. Oh. Welcome the girls them sugar. I'm going to be here with me, sir, yeah. Next shot, man.
2: Buddy,
12: yeah,
2: give it. Next. Time to what?
12: Now me tell the girls now that I'm going to go down with Friday, turn 7.5 and I'm 60 girls, everybody got to come, you know.
2: Buddy, give it.
12: Now, girl, flex.
13: Time to up.
14: But he can be the next time anyway, then. Can we do push up?
15: That was the number. When the Indian Chiefs, I see them run. Rain in the face was the

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1: Long time me riding on it.
0: I'm a bulletproof vest. If they disrespect me, they will never...
2: Where you at, Mr. Buddy?
0: Me all about East West.
2: Nah, that's out!
0: I have been over my blick black throat, but with that army and me not afraid. But I told the army throat, this would do. Kill our can. Make a not say even. Boy, I sent that long time ago. That evil. Don't be walking up me on me. Evil. Me on the boy, but I'll see the mirror is in the West. Me get anything me want.
1: Natural water from the cactus plant.
0: Kill a rock. And then I make me come. Everybody ask me on the West once, man. But I'm going to have the question for every answer. I'm going to Paul Pacino and John Garingo and Frank Nero and Johnny Ringo and John Wayne and... Lunchtime, man. Began too much in my Maryland, man. No one there takes my caravan. I think my cool money on. Hey, no one there takes my caravan. Hey, Indian city owner.
3: That was the number.
0: Be the Indian chief, I see them, right? Me sing straight. Oh, people, tell me all you are going to blame. When everybody look at the politicians, you are blame. Run to the media and go last year complain. I get out of the answer, I go say, man, what's all out of the bottom hole, it's going to be bursting.
4: Are you seeing that? Some songs from aunties that the crowd don't like, they don't like, fans don't like.
2: Oh, yeah.
4: The artists like it, they're going to sing it. They want to sing it.
0: And they give them all that would tell them about man, but they're night. And no such and all that one style.
4: The artists would ask for poor people for them. And he was saying this, buddy, give me poor people fed up.
0: Well, poor people fed up.
4: See, but he would nice
0: man, the Marian chap who think poor people must be run by nature. Giant fear and one giant mosquito. So with water, maybe live bacteria. When the Vatican look with the Larry, now we'll area back to one see you. Water must get higher. Long time the MP, she not going to be a son. And all the one with claims to see a conca Glock 75% of a Vicata. Concadilla now must be giving me a yucca. They disconnect me light and chop off me. Water to the kings of kings. Well, me know them shall answer. The land of blood, well, I'm my responsa. The lion from Judah, the Melba conquer. Poor people,
2: fed up!
0: Give me the Mr. Buddy, you listening to me? Yes, man.
2: Tell them of the face, hand them of the figure. Remind me of the Benz and the Lexus and the Beamer.
0: They go to the weather, well, tell me that we're just free or something. I'm good from her. When is the girl of the people? And them said no. Tell them of the face, hand them of the figure. Remind me of my range and my Lexus and the Beamer. To what is girl? Won't be my person. She's a person. Let them go. Let me mention her. And then me say, y'all look how the girl them shape with the face of the girl them run like a grape.
2: Hey.
0: That's why I don't have no intention for rape. Hey. Stop that. And over and turn. Things like a lot we not go appreciate because any mover who's up on free like you, Mr. Punk, who love congregate on the old topic. You be concentrated, Mr. Tell them on the face and the money figure. Remind me of the range and the Lexus and the Beamer. To what is called? What be my brother? See that person and them go let me mention that. And then me say, look how the girl them shape with the face of the girl them wrong like a grape. That's not my brother.
2: Mr. Buddy, give me the ghost. You know that ghost?
4: You want to hear that? You said. You're right, that's what
0: I'm saying. I'm going to see what my sister's in love. I'm going to look for my sister's in love.
5: You're eating more.
0: Give me this. So you really want that of something? Really want that of something? If I said the girl come and check me, just say how's she gonna have the vibes?
4: What?
0: Already you doing it, man?
3: me. I want you to do something. I can make a love in
5: give me
4: the buff bass. Stay on the rhythm. Talk about they can't Messing. Tell me. So them girl, them no come from.
0: Slumber.
2: No can't
0: tell me. So them
2: girl,
0: them
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0: 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Amen. So let it be. Me things more girl for this young mountain.
1: More girl.
0: Medley, no. Medley. This is a dead more medley. Girl. I want me a feature.
1: Send me the girl and me the girl's calendar.
0: I'm going to tell me how she be gone with.
1: How much?
0: Yes, I'm from a tender age.
1: Just when?
0: People must have walked like this. This girl a position in the early days. Okay.
2: And she will be the one she works by. Yeah,
3: yeah.
0: Anything
4: goes. No, you can't stop there. You gotta do book, book, book. Same rhythm.
3: Book, book, book, book, book. One of the best. I want no
0: more.
4: You
5: make the ice well, Tim, best.
0: I then make us send that. Hey, you can
5: get the tight up
0: skirt.
5: Hey.
0: Come in the 8% to me, 8% to me.
3: What's your, what's in a what?
4: You let go now.
0: Hey, hey, hey.
4: Beat
0: to me. I'm pulling my next shot, man.
5: But again, everyone falls in love
0: sometimes. I don't know why, but in a cry.
4: It's not a cry.
0: Not a cry. Everyone falls in love sometimes. I'm going to be loving and kissing. I want to tell a holy bangin' and missing.
5: Please.
0: I got to tell you about it. Nothing and listen. That's what I'm telling you. We don't say the girl missing. So, missing, sir. Only bad girl, them out there will say, they were the bird man missing girl. Hey, where them sexy body girl, them, make them come out the road, then chant out, I gonna 700, find by the biggest bad radio station now. They girl them out the road, missing me off in need, them, me want them in a me birdness. When man out the road, quick, youngster, me and them girl in a me birdness. Caress and love, missing, yes. All the girl who them were bad man, they say, come check my bird man and when me say, I'm gonna die with a play well bad man them. We have them girl in a me broadness. Me go so now. Swapping people them my play gangsta thing. Then if I know loving big me in a country now. And this morning you know she love not big in them. All right. Missing. So, next track man.
4: Buddy, give me a buju. Come in and stop love all the girl them flex.
0: All this one.
2: Did he say something next week? Give something new now.
0: But do what you have to.
2: Give a hell and go leave
0: it. I may not be coming soon. It takes a lot to be strong after all this. Oh, I am not the same. I don't know if I will ever fall in love again. The memories that we have, it seems to me again and again. Woman is special in constant shape. In the middle of night, from a single
1: game.
0: One night a passion, 2 days a headache. Why is this so difficult to communicate? But we don't need no problems to escalate. I would rather be elsewhere, isolated. Every man needs space to concentrate. Think about it to the cause life when we cause we say, next time you fall in love, I beg you take it slow. Cause only fools rushing.
3: Yeah, shall we take a request?
0: Why when
3: there's WhatsApp? What do you want to hear?
0: Don't seem to care.
4: Hey, don't do that.

0: Chant out.
1: So me say, birdie get kicky in a face.
2: No.
3: Birdie call back.
2: No.
3: Can everybody call back for you?
2: I can't go through that. That's it.
3: Hello.
4: I the camera for that next year just so they know. But not forget what it's happening.
5: You forgot it?
3: Mr. Rima?
4: Yeah.
3: What are you ready for, please?
4: Yeah, no, no, no. I'm sorry. Right. I was reversing.
3: Yeah.
4: Right.
5: Forgot it?
4: Yeah, it's back in the what the flag?
3: Miss Arima.
4: What the flag?
3: I did not forget the song.
4: Put me in a position that I was
3: Miss Arima.
4: What the flag? Time to have sex.
3: You know what?
4: I'm going
2: to go. Welcome to the Chanto.
3: Chanto.
6: Watch out. I take a call for about 5 minutes just now, right? I took off my radio and I put back on, I'm still talking to
3: you. It is a fact, but it's also short.
2: Come on, Mr. Brady, only chant out, come on. This Mr. Brady show, hello.
1: Chant out. So Mr. Blade, Mogul, you disrespect the program. You're going by Scorch and leave, we are Logan, but we have Chris Kennedy. So we program, we bad. Say, Miles, don't step over there, so. Don't step over there, so.
2: Miles good, don't worry. Yes, sir. We here. I got to that chant out is plenty working. I feel tired. If I already know how I feel tired.
5: Welcome, Chris.
2: Wow.
5: Welcome to the jungle.
2: All right, nation. That's a free chant out today. I can take it. Up next, first, DJ Wattie. They're going to take over and take you all the way to noon. Enjoy the rest of your day. Enjoy the rest of your Auto Road Fridays. Miles, wishing you a happy Father's Day, of course.
3: Yes,
2: to
3: all the fathers.
5: That's next week.
2: That's next week?
3: Yeah, because
2: I swear.
3: You know that non-fathers, eh?
2: Oh, go behave yourself now.
3: I ain't the same boat.
2: I swear. Father's Day was this weekend.
3: You're rushing it.
5: The third Sunday. Third Sunday in the morning.
2: Okay, okay.
5: Mother's Day is the second in May. Second Sunday in May. Father's Day.
3: No, because we'll get there one day. We will join them one of these days.
2: Am I you and I'm here? You had a...
3: No, it's not.
2: You had to hurry up.
3: Nah, I got...
5: Wow. And I said bread, really?
3: His partners are waiting on you, you know?
5: They're waiting on him to do what?
3: Yeah.
5: Hey, now it's all good at all, eh? So you try to time it for your children grow up together?
3: Yeah.
5: Okay.
3: You know?
5: Chris Stoops, yeah?
2: Nation.
3: We say by next year?
2: Nation, enjoy it.
5: Hey, okay. I got my team in Safari. I had it on there Sunday for toast. So we're looking forward to that.
2: Okay, nice man. All right, well, hey, we out now. Till next week, Nation. I'm here tomorrow, so.
3: Yeah.
2: Any morning. All right? We out!
5: You're walking, man.
2: Come on. Come on.
3: Oh, God.

0: Got him.
1: Outside. Out of road Fridays.
2: Oh, I have Junior the Explorer here.
3: Nah, Junior. The accent is not good at all.
2: True?
3: Mm-mm.
2: All right. You're here, Junior the Explorer.

0: 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Ferocious.
1: Look at the birds.
2: Birds?
1: You mean the human ladies drinking the free Prosecco? Tim Tim, you know birds of a feather together.
3: Junior, you mean flock?
4: Never say we flock in.
3: Flock to the

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good morning, Fran. Glad you're locked in. Come on, it's Friday. 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

What say I just wanna you say it on the mic, please. 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Yeah, yeah, for yourself. Miss Harima, access denied. If you want, you can pay my $750 US and you can speed up and see if you can get a visa approved.

0: 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What Gentle is rocking with you till midday. Yeah, don't let nothing slow you down today. Don't let nothing sour you at all. Upness, good vibes.
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0: whole crew out of Suku Soups and Niners, man. 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And then come back before the top. Bring some more vibes here, man. 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

us button a section, jam in a crease. Best thing that happened to you is you find a woman that knows what she wants. And the worst thing that happened is you find a woman that knows what she wants.

especially when verse reaching. 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I just had the link when can I flip. As soon as they say water, then I whip. After this one, we're going and take a little break. Right? If I'm with jump, get some water. This hook has start and the crowded part. APEC 717 locked in. No friend from yard. But let's keep the number plates and things still coming, eh? Keep it coming. The short jeans and these, bro. Hard fit. We are come to do this. If you're running a little racket, I mean, in public, call in work and if you're supposed to be home, don't send a number plate, eh? Oh gosh. Don't be so slow in the dance. Come all the music. Right? The dance nice. Nobody else don't need to go. I'm no taxi man. Oh. But if you ain't a rental.

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you see we're doing here? This all shopping is in the office this time. The week, yeah, it's half your month. Little thing, pretty little pet. Come make we go. What we go, boss, I swear.

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Listen, don't get yourself a letter from HR Cupid. 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
0: you can save that for the next one.
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I really and truly is just like, is the type of woman that I like. 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

0: flash.
1: All it was nice.
0: 12. Got him moving like.
1: We looking at press.
0: Got.
1: We had news coming up as well.
0: It's hacker.
1: We look out for that. In that,
0: it's been special. The power washer.
1: Stay blessed. Be good. Enjoy the rest of your weekend. We out.

0: information surrounding the case. Two-year-old Angelo was reported missing from Goodwood, Tobago 1 month ago. Following an extensive search, his stepfather, 24-year-old Shannon Miller, was charged with the child's murder. Angelo's body has not been found. Last night, Angelo's mother, Khalifa Tobias, made an emotional return to Cambridge Trace Goodwood, where relatives and supporters gathered for a press service organized by the Hunter Search and Rescue Team with the family's blessing. Tobias, who was previously detained and questioned before being released, told CNC3 News she was initially in disbelief when police informed her of Miller's alleged involvement. Speaking about her ordeal, she said, "To lose your child is one thing, but to lose your child to someone you trust has been confusing and painful." Well, also speaking to the media after the vigil for Angelo was Commander Shamsuddin Ayub of the Hunter Search and Rescue Team. The team played a major part in the multi-agency search for Angelo. Commander Ayub told CNC3 News that returning to the child's unoccupied former home left them saddened. He noted the presence of Angelo's relatives in the service, and he said it was important as they all seek justice on his behalf.
1: And when we go back to the house, you know, that was reported baby Angelo was missing, you feel kind of, you know, a little slow down. We was going up very good, and then it kind of, you know, you feel, you know, kind of a little emotion when you reach the house. It's kind of sad, but at the end of the day, the family can at least have some justice for baby Angelo.
0: The Hunter Search and Rescue Team was in Trinidad last week searching for another child, Mercedes Lane, who was later found murdered. Ayub said the public has a duty of care to keep children safe. The police investigation into the deaths of both children continue. Well, authorities are investigating a possible spill off Trinidad's coast after reports and video surfaced from the waterfront today. Energy Minister Dr. Rudal Munilal says the Ministry of Energy, Heritage Petroleum and the Air Guard are working together to determine the source and nature of the substance. He confirmed they've also received a report from Venezuelan officials and are treating the matter urgently. Venezuela's government issued a statement warning that an oil spill from Trinidad and Tobago is threatening fishing and the environment. Officials there say the event is larger than the one in May and pollutants are already drifting toward Venezuelan waters. Opposition leader Penelope Bekele says the People's National Movement is prepared to organize its own independence celebrations if government cancels the National Independence Day parade for a second consecutive year, arguing that the annual event is too important to the country's history and identity to be abandoned. Speaking at a PNM public meeting in Lavender last evening, Bekele expressed skepticism that the August 31st parade would proceed this year, noting that preparations normally associated with the event appear absent.
2: If you go to the Savannah, you will see that the North Stand still up. They have not been practicing for any parade. So don't surprise yourself if you're going to hear all kind of thing, all kinds of excuses they're going to give you so that there will not be a parade.
0: Our comments were reinforced by opposition MP Stuart Young, who questioned government's intentions despite funding being earmarked for Independence Day activities in the mid-year budget package. Young noted that approximately $2.5 million had been allocated for Independence Day celebrations in the $2.9 billion supplementary appropriation, but he said he remained wary that the event could still be scrapped.
3: State emergency continuing past then. Let me take a bet. Let me take a bet now what happened with Independence Day Parade. And if we force them to have it by us taking the bet, good. Because that is an important part of Trinidad and Tobago's celebration.
0: Well, the government has not yet indicated if, like last year, the Independence Day parade in Port of Spain will be cancelled for security reasons. And Lavender West MP Karim Marcel has accused the United National Congress of harboring deep-seated hostility toward Afro-Trinidadians. Speaking at the PNM public meeting, the constituency MP launched a fiery attack on Prime Minister Kamla Prasad Bisesa and the governing UNC, alleging that the party despises African people and communities traditionally supportive of the PNM.
4: Whenever they say PNM people on social media, the me is the new N-word.
2: They hate African people, they hate black people, they hate people from Bissau, they hate people from Silas, they hate people from Maloney, they hate people from Lakota, they hate people from the Caroline, they hate people from Arima, they hate people from Kainat, they hate me.
0: Well, CNC3 News has asked government officials for a response, however, none came before news time. Well, government Senator Philip Alexander has defended Attorney General John Jeremy's controversial use of the term 1%, arguing that the phrase is globally associated with wealth and privilege rather than any specific ethnic group. Jeremy's comments have triggered strong criticism from members of Trinidad and Tobago's Syrian Lebanese community after he warned that government's anti-crime efforts would now extend to gangs and individuals who may have previously considered themselves beyond the reach of law enforcement. Businessman Gary Abood was among those condemning the remarks, describing them as discriminatory, hateful, and racist. However, speaking with reporters outside Parliament today, Alexander rejected suggestions that Jeremy's comments targeted the Syrian Lebanese community.
4: In Trinidad and Tobago, we have had for quite some time a disproportionate allocation of wealth, and there's been a disproportionate use of law enforcement where wrongdoing was concerned. And I think that that is what the AG was referring to, that certain people, when he said, seem to have the keys to the city.
0: Earl could have been interpreted differently. Alexander maintained there was nothing objectionable about the language. Meanwhile, opposition Senator Faris Al-Rawi dismissed attempts to broaden the interpretation of the phrase, arguing that the Attorney General's comments amounted to an attack on an ethnic minority group.
5: Let's talk plain in this country. There's no room for discrimination. There's no room for statements otherwise. And if you're going to apply the law, you don't preface it in the manner in which it was said. I expect more from the Attorney General. He's a very experienced man.
0: But independent Senator Courtney McNish said he did not interpret Jeremy's comments as offensive or targeted at any particular ethnic group. One man is dead and two others wounded following a late-night shooting at their home in Union Park East, Marabella. Police say around 11:41 p.m., officers rushed to Tramline Road after reports of loud explosions. They found a man identified only as Krishan lying in a pool of blood. He was pronounced dead at the scene. Two others, Krishna Kanhai and Leela Pariag, were also shot. They were taken to the San Fernando General Hospital for treatment. Investigators recovered three 9mm shell casings and believe robbery may have been the motive. Less than an hour earlier, in a separate incident, 32-year-old Dylan Buncey of Warden Road, South Oropouche, was shot in the head by a gunman in his garage. The father of one was also taken to the San Fernando General Hospital, where he passed minutes later. Investigators are still trying to determine a motive for his murder. Well, two monstrances stolen from the St. Mary's RSC Church in St. James earlier this week have been returned. Parishioners arriving for early mass today found a black bag on the church steps. Inside was the sacred vessels valued at $15,000, along with $100 cash and a note. The monstrances, one large and one small, were taken in a robbery just days before the Corpus Christi observance. Parish priest Father Emmanuel Pierre immediately contacted police. Parishioners say they're thankful to God the monstrances used to hold the host during Eucharistic adoration are back where they belong. Let's take a break. Sports news is up next.
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0: 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Holy, forgive me. 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

Yes, boy. Slam on 00.5 is Outer Road Fridays. Yeah, boy. Thing is happening, so the thing is going on. Well, I remember in life, sometimes, yeah, you're planning, yeah, you're just going, ting, ting, ting, and boy, boop, you stumble across a bump, a little obstacle. Mind be the perfect, but every obstacle is an opportunity. Always remember that. You understand? And don't let that slow you down. Let us pour water in front of water. Let it still flow. Mountain has come. And it is fine channel. Yeah, boy. So that is the mentality. You know what I mean? Good vibes and good energy on the Outer Road Friday. You got J Wise and Bruce here. J Wise are supposed to be on this side of the room. You know, but as I say, things happen. But we know not stop you, man. The vibes, the energy is still pumping, still going, answer. But don't worry, he will be here. He will be here. To continue the vibes as always, right?

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0: yes, boy. 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Ah, slam a 0.5 out the road Fridays, you know how we go. So guys, so here we're going on Trinidad and Tobago. The most anticipated food experience of the year is back. 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Of course, Slam on 0.5, Vibe, City 105, and 95, the ultimate one, are the official stations for Dining with the Saints. Love it. I love it. I feel like I'm sending out a little application. I feel we can end up in a dining with the Saints. You see, among that food, it's not enough. Among that food, it's not enough.
1: Yes.
0: Yeah, we can put something in strife. Manage. Go organize. Guys, if you are looking for the perfect Father's Day gift, head to FT Farfan on a Saturday, June 13th. 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Don't forget that. That's very important, man. Give Dad the tools to build, create, and conquer. Only at FT Farfan, right? Mm-hmm. 22 on the nose. Hey, where's my engineering boy, Dad? Come on, enter that game going on, that matches going on.
1: Yeah, like, long I message.
0: The fighting me while I'm going on, going back. Only I'm going to pay some bills and I'm going to ramsack that engineering room there now. The better come and organize that TV. Back in a few. Outer Road Fridays. I don't know when I just let them know. All right.
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5: Oi, hard agent. I've been looking for the words to describe you already. And truly, it's just like, use the type of woman that like. All right, then. Use the type of woman that will mack a man or brack a man or mack a man. Go and get some money that you never. Fire. Use the type of woman that like. All right, then. 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

immobility where the mind you got is super sucker. Use the type of woman that like, alright then. 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Make a man book a flight to somewhere that he never been. 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
1: dead. Me and him never dead.
0: You want him dead.
1: Me and him.

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have, I think it's 2 matches on for today. We're supposed to be starting at 3 p.m. if I'm not mistaken. We'll be back in with your team for the World Cup. Let me know that.

You ain't never gonna stop me. 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

0: 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And note that the promotion ends on June 30th. Terms and conditions do apply, and it is NLCB approved. It's a nice vibe day, boy. Shouts going out to the crew at White Cloud, boy. Yeah, yeah, yeah. A nice viewing party, you and three others. I like that. Four team, the old team could move. I like in that, man. I like in that at Movie Town. That could be a vibe. Anyway, guys, we're already halfway through the third and final hour. We're just going to pay some bills and then come back. Take you to the top. 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Yeah, man. Eat it up, eat it up. Keep it locked.
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5: On the night before the holiday, we head to the hills. 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

Yo, Eli, why they testing me? 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Like, I ain't got a header to the left of me. Like, we ain't in these streets more than sesame. Ooh. But that shit chick, then why she texting me? 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Every time I'm out, why she stressing me? You call her Stephanie, I call her.

Oh boy, what a Friday! Great Friday, busy Friday! Hustling and bustling Friday! Whatever you're up to on your outer road Friday, we're glad to have you all day, all day, all day, right here on Slam 100.5 FM. For those of you from the air, finished at 3 on the road right now, you're heading home or to the next destination, we're glad to have you. Or maybe you're still at work, you're going till 4, 4:30, 5 o'clock. Don't worry yourself. We got you covered. It's Outer Road Friday right here on Slam. Got some messages for you guys as well. 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

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That's tomorrow. 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
2: From your first steps, he was there by your side. 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But he's always been your pillar and protector through the good and bad.
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4: 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Western

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2: 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The outfit that makes him feel good. The brands he loves.

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1: Out of Road Friday.
2: No competition.
1: We hit the streets. Slam.
3: You're coming like Pink Panther.
4: Yeah.
3: So you're coming on your toes. Yeah.
4: Look trouble.
3: Get them.

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And tell him, what date of the month this is? I don't know money.

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0: All right. JY, is if it got your buying pampers,
1: of course.
0: Thank you. Olivia, let's temper talking the right thing. See if it great.
2: You're telling me what time.
0: You're getting pampers, whites, everything.
3: You see always wicked girl summer?
0: Yeah.
3: Stepdaddy summer too, you know?
0: I'm taking

0: Money. 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
1: But yeah, you know.
0: You can't own me. You gotta be faithful.
1: Them girls wicked, you know.
0: Nah, well, we wicked. I hear one.
1: Yeah.

up. Mash it up. Now on like a rockin' boy. There it is.

Now for them after the three rungs, they still draw for the rose. Coming in, you're coming in, real us.

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Headline news at 4. 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

0: Good afternoon. I am Jensen Laven with headline news on CNC3 and the TBC Radio Network. In local developments, Lavantel West MP Kareem Marcel last night accused the United National Congress of harboring deep-seated hostility towards Afro-Trinidadians. Speaking at the PNM public meeting, the Lavantel West MP launched a fiery attack on Prime Minister Kamla Prasad Bisesa and the governing UNC, alleging that the party despises African people and communities traditionally supportive of the PNM.
1: Whenever they say PNM people on social media, the me is the new N-word.

0: hate me.
1: Meanwhile, opposition leader Penelope Beckles says she spoke with the first-time MP but supports his comments, which some argue borders on racial divisiveness.
2: Listen, let me just make it clear. We celebrate 70 years as a party this year. We have always stood for interracial solidarity, and that has always been the mantra of the People's National Movement. I spoke with him before, and I knew he was going to... I mean, I have not heard exactly what it is he has said, but particularly as it relates to his constituents, I know there's some very strong feelings as to what has happened during the election as it relates to the UNC and how the people of those areas feel.
1: To some regional news, former United States Ambassador to Guyana Sarah Ann Lynch has returned to the country leading a high-level delegation of American businesses aimed at scouting high-level investment opportunities and significantly deepening bilateral economic ties between the two nations. According to a Guyanese news outlet, the multi-sector delegation includes top-tier corporate executives representing artificial intelligence, infrastructure development, supply chain logistics, commercial finance, transportation, and advanced technology. The group wrapped up an intensive three-day itinerary after holding consecutive strategic meetings with senior government administrators. And now for a look internationally. Ebola has spread to new areas of Northeastern Democratic Republic of Congo, including a crowded displacement camp, raising fears that the country's near-month-long outbreak is entering a more dangerous phase and larger scale than previously thought. The outbreak is showing signs of local transmission in newly affected communities as response measures lag, a senior World Health Organization official warned today. Since the outbreak was declared on May 15th, there have been 676 confirmed Ebola cases, including 136 deaths. The United Nations agency reports a further 119 cases are suspected in the DRC as the virus starts to spread to new areas. Stay tuned for another news update at the top of the hour and for comprehensive coverage in our major newscast at 7 p.m.
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1: Wow, what do?
0: You just wanna grab it and stab it and stab it and mm-hmm. But to these women, you're the body, say you know too. It really, really, really got to get to know you, sweet. 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

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All right, as I told you guys, we get ready to link up with our sister station. Yeah, of course, they are the Ultimate One, 951. They're going to be chatting with the crew over there at Mario's Pizzeria. Pizza. National Pizza Deal. Mm-hmm. So all for my pizza lovers, Mario's Pizza. Yeah, they preparing. You see, Ramon, is annual celebration, and I think it's just the other day. National Pizza Day. Happening this Saturday. It's tomorrow. All right. Lots of ice cream, lots of giveaways, incredible value. Watch me. Just stick around for the interview. Of course, we're going to be linking up in a short. And we're going to get all the details right here on Slam 100.5 FM.

0: happen tomorrow. Senior marketing manager, and she's going to give us some important information. So let's firstly say good afternoon going out to her. Good afternoon.
1: Good afternoon. It is a pleasure to be here with you and to share some big slice energy from Mario's.
0: Oh, yeah. You know, we love all Mario's in this part. This particular station and, of course, our sister frequency, because we are on Sangeet 106.1 as well. This is 95 and we are on Sangeet. And both stations, every Friday, it's like a pizza line. So, you know how it is. You know how it is on a Friday, especially.
1: Yeah.
0: All right. So, we celebrating with Mario's today. So, today, we're joined by the team for Mario's. And, of course, they're preparing for one of the biggest annual celebrations. This is a big one, National Pizza Day, happening this Saturday.
1: It is the biggest. We've been doing this for 20 years.
0: Oh, wow.
1: This National Pizza Day, and it's our opportunity to give back. And it always comes on the heels of our anniversary. We just celebrated 54 years strong of being the first pizzeria in Trinidad and Tobago.
0: Wow, that's fantastic. That's fantastic. And you know we love our Mario's. All right, so I want to get into some very important information because our listeners are so excited about this particular weekend. And in fact, this Saturday. So National Pizza Day, it's almost here. I mean, one day away. And Mario's is pulling out all the stops. So tell us what we can expect as customers this particular Saturday as compared to any other Saturday, obviously.
1: So much fun. Loads of giveaways and freebies. And of course, some Mario's merch. So here's what's taking place. The offer is buy one select family specialty pizza and you get another select family specialty pizza for free.
0: Did I just say for free?
1: Free. That's the magic word. Free.
0: You know, we love that word.
1: Yeah, and you have three options. Mizza, Garden Delight, or Tropical Chicken. 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
0: Oh, yeah, that's good stuff. 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
1: Well, we have other stuff that we are giving as well. 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It's always great that our customers get an opportunity to take a piece of us home with them that they commemorate the special occasion, because this is our way of saying thank you. And we have some in-store activation taking place. Double points with Magna on the day as well. Double points for Magna card holders.
0: Wow, you're answering so many questions in just one convo.
1: It's the excitement of it all.
0: Oh, that's fantastic.
1: So exciting.
0: I'm talking about the merchandise. I have a lot of my family and friends coming in, and especially around this time, they always like to collect Mario's. Every time one of my family member, or in fact, any family member comes down, is the first thing they want to go to is Mario's, because it brings back this lovely memories of when they were kids.
1: Yes.
0: So what kind of merchandise are you talking about? Let me just divulge just a little bit. What we have? We have hats, we have T-shirts, what we have?
1: No, I can't let everything out of the bag. I mean, I have to leave a little bit of mystery.
0: Of course.
1: I'll just say that the beautiful thing is when we think of merchandise, we always think of things that would be useful for our customers, things that they could keep with them, things that will make life easier in some way or the other. Because, of course, when you think of pizza, it's all about sharing and it's a quick and easy meal.
0: Yeah, definitely. That's definitely a fantastic meal to share with the family, as we see.
1: Definitely.
0: Right. So you're really answering a couple. So I'm going to try to ask two questions and one here because I don't want to be redundant as well. So why were those three pizzas selected, as we mentioned, the promotion? And do people need a particular coupon or maybe a code or a phrase? When you go in Mario's, maybe there's a phrase you want to use. Is there? How does it work?
1: A phrase, a code, all you need is to be there at Mario's to receive this offer. But you did ask why those three pizzas? Well, those are customer favorites. And those are options that would take care of everyone. If you eat pork, if you don't eat pork, if you don't eat meat at all, there's an option available for you. So we thought of everyone with those three available options: the Meatza, the Garden Delight, and the Tropical Chicken. Also, you can get this not only in store, but you can order delivery or pickup as well by calling 225-KING. You can also download the My Mario's app, and you can get us as well on our website, which is www.mymarios.com.
0: All right, excellent. And in case people are just tuning in, we're all about celebrating the biggest annual celebrations. It's called National Pizza Day. And of course,
1: Mario's National Pizza Day.
0: Yes, of course. It
1: put
0: is
1: our
0: Mario's
1: stamp on it.
0: Yes, like the merchandise, you know, it has to have that stamp on it as well. All right, so let's see. All right, so you did that one. I'm eliminating some stuff here. We heard pizza isn't the only thing on special. Can you enlighten us on other items as well?
1: Well, we have a buy one, get one free on 1 liter Sunday's ice cream. Mm-hmm. Now, 1 liter Sunday's ice cream is $40. But when you purchase one, you're getting the other one free. Thanks to our friends at Sunday's.
0: Oh, that's fantastic. You know, the kids will love that.
1: Definitely.
0: You can't have pizza without a little something sweet at the end, you know?
1: To wrap the meal up.
0: Yeah, it's the perfect way to end a nice meal. What about the freebies we've been hearing about? I know you don't want to mention much about the merchandise, but what about the freebies?
1: Oh, I did share that with you, and I'd be happy to share it again. I shared Nescafe French Vanilla for free. All right. Of course, while stocks last. Also, Coca-Cola at select locations for free while stocks last. And we also have 1.5 liter Blue Waters alkaline water for free while stocks last.
0: Yes.
1: So it's a lot of goodness, and it's our opportunity to say thank you and celebrate not only being the first pizzeria in Trinidad and Tobago, but belonging to Trinidad and Tobago.
0: Oh, yeah. Oh, very good. Yes, it's Weeting, yeah. So people can walk with not just a pizza, but anything else they love as well. And this is sounding too awesome to be true, but it is true, folks. It is true. Any advice for our listeners right now, locked in?
1: Come hungry, leave full.
0: I love that. And now Magna Rewards, and you know everybody's into the rewards and coupons and everything these days. So now Magna Rewards members are getting something extra as well. Tell us about that.
1: Yes, Magna Rewards cardholders, you're getting double points on National Pizza Day. So that's certainly something to celebrate, knowing that you're getting double points. So it's like you're doubling up on quite a lot.
0: Mm-hmm. Good stuff there, good stuff. And for someone who isn't a member yet, how should they sign up as well? I mean, just remind you folks, it's good to be a member of the Magna Rewards as well, but how do you sign up?
1: Yes, well, with Magna Rewards, at select locations, they're going to be there and give persons an opportunity to sign up on the spot. So stay tuned for that. Of course, you can check out our social media page, and you can also follow Magna Rewards TT. But our social media page is My Mario's, and you'll see further information there with regards to what locations you'll be able to sign up for the Magna Rewards, because they're going to be joining us at select locations on the day as well to give persons an opportunity to sign up on the spot. And also speaking on the day, seeing that we're talking about live activations, you have Sunday's Susie, who's going to be making an appearance at one of our locations. And at some of our locations as well, we will also be having King Mario making an appearance. Ooh, so that's nice. Something to look out for. It's a lot taking place. A lot of rewards, a lot of giveaways, and we're going to have ourselves a whole lot of fun. We say thank you as well to our team as we're talking Big Slice Energy, and we're talking about all of these great offers that we have for our customers. I want to take some time to recognize our amazing team who is all about that Mario's magic. It truly is a family spirit there, and I want to say thank you to our team as well.
0: Well, you gave us some fantastic information. We do appreciate your time, Mr. Borrell. And any final words? Because I know a lot of folks who may be probably just joining us as well. Give us a little wrap exactly what's taking place this weekend and give us some final comments.
1: 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But that's not all. Also free, you're going to be gifted with a large Topper's Hot Shots snack. But that is while stocks last. So we look forward to seeing you tomorrow. It's all about that big slice energy for National Pizza Day at Mario's. We've been doing this for 20 years. And that is celebrating and saying thank you to our customers.
0: All right, thank you. Well, thank you so much for taking the time on a Friday to talk to us, because you're actually on three stations at the same time. So today is a day that you were on the airwaves all over the country, as they say. We were also on Slam 1.5 and, of course, yes, Sangeet 106.1, and we are 95, the ultimate one. So have yourself a fantastic weekend, and definitely tomorrow will be a great day at all the Mario's locations.
1: Thank you. Have a great one.
0: All right, thank you so much.
2: That's right, you heard it right here. It's happening tomorrow. We say National Pizza Day, Mario's National Pizza Day. Tomorrow, you heard about all the deals, all the special, all the prizes, all the giveaways. You gotta head to Mario's location near you. Thank you so much, Mario's.

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3: 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I am Jensen Levin with headline news on CNC3 and the TBC Radio Network. In local developments, 12-year-old Mercedes Lane will be laid to rest on Tuesday, more than a week after her murder shocked the nation. Meanwhile, relatives, friends, and supporters are expected to gather for a candlelight vigil this evening. Participants will assemble at Carapal Junction at 6:45 p.m. and walk to the family's home. Organizers have asked attendees to wear pink or white in tribute to Mercedes' innocence and memory. The St. Francis Irene RC student went missing on June 6th, after being placed in a PH taxi for what should have been a short trip to a Los Hijos beach home. Her body was found the following day in bushes off a dirt track along Carapal Road, Irin. An autopsy later revealed she had been beaten to death. A 26-year-old Palo Seco man, Richard Rinales, has been charged with her murder. To some regional news, former United States Ambassador to Guyana Sarah Ann Lynch has returned to the country leading a high-level delegation of American businesses aimed at scouting high-level investment opportunities and significantly deepening bilateral economic ties between the two nations. According to a Guyanese news outlet, the multi-sector delegation includes top-tier corporate executives representing artificial intelligence, infrastructure development, supply chain logistics, commercial finance, transportation, and advanced technology. The group wrapped up an intensive three-day itinerary after holding consecutive strategic meetings with senior government administrators. And now for a look internationally. The world's richest man just became the first trillionaire after shares in Elon Musk's rocket company SpaceX soared 25% after opening for trading at noon, pushing the net worth of its founder and CEO over the $1 trillion mark. The shares opened at $150 US, then shot to $168.90 around 12:50 p.m. That price gave the company a market value of $2.21 trillion. Musk, who also is a major shareholder and CEO of Tesla, is now worth an estimated $1.1 trillion, according to Forbes. The now trillionaire, on paper at least, made his fortune by creating two companies, Zip2 and PayPal, that netted him about $200 million at sale. He used that money to start SpaceX and invest in Tesla, and defied the odds by creating a space company that figured out how to reuse rockets and a car company that made electric vehicles cool. Musk has realized vast sums of wealth for himself, much of it in stock he is yet to cash in on, or grants for shares he'll only receive if Tesla or SpaceX hit ambitious performance targets. His recent pay package from Tesla drew criticism from the Vatican. At Tesla, he's worried shareholders by fighting with regulators or dividing his attention between multiple companies, and last year by taking a role in the Trump administration. Stay tuned for another news update at the top of the hour and for comprehensive coverage in our major newscast at 7 p.m. on CNC3 and across all digital platforms.
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The Weeknd, we got you. 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Which area is locked on right now? 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And Mitsubishi Nation, this one's for you. 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

0: money. Box some money. Show them with the white stock some money. Yes, I'm in the Twitter. You don't relax some money. 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Box some money. Yes, every year.
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1: You looking at the world, way?
0: Young BS in the building. Watch me. You could have them at them. Don't say that. Now next time I have to reset too. Just watch me. Just take off the safety and let go it on them for the next tree. I go support you in spirit. Big up my brethren, Young Bass. He's up next from 69.

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This is not just a band launch. This is the band launch as Yuma presents Ferocious on June 27th. National Academy for the Performing Arts. Unleash the animal within. I wonder what we're doing June 27, boy. Hottest models, biggest DJs, and the fiercest costumes. You don't want to miss it.

0: Ball action. Well, it went down at the Woodford Cafe today. Of course, Slam 1.5 on Amplia. 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Grab your friends. Rock up or rock your team jersey. Wave your flag and come support your squad while watching all the action on the biggest screens in Central. And look, whether you are a diehard football fan or a bandwagon supporter, like Bass, we are back in. Bass like me, you know. Everybody back in. So, yeah, boy, we running long, so, you know. Yeah. Yeah, boy. Whoever win, we back in that. Y'all nobody in particular.
1: Whoever win and... I to be very honest with you, I might somehow be, but I back in more than one team, boy.
0: Nothing wrong with that?
1: I tell you, nothing more.
0: When you're paying a mark, how much numbers you just play one time?
1: Uh-huh.
0: Okay. We just play one lotto number. Give a fuck, baby. So you're back in 3-4 teams.
1: You had to win somehow, though.
0: Somewhere we go win.
1: Somehow.
0: All right, so it's going down. And look, whether you're a diehard fan or a bandwagonist like we are, hey, come and have some fun, all right? And let's make it a date. So make it a date this Friday from 7 o'clock at Woodford Cafe. 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More vibes right here on Slam 1.5. Davey Murray is my name. Alongside Young Bass. You have a next tune for Squeeze? Let's get

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When somebody go jump on board inside this type of initiative and drive to arrive. Or arrive in the drive. Yeah, we probably will do that one time. Yeah, man, I feel so. I ain't seen it there, but we'll look for it. We'll look for it, all right? Want to say congratulations. Go

Sean Tradition party start yet? I wonder why. Mom and dad, the money to spend, the graduation gongs, the suits by the reputable artists in Trinidad and Tobago. Not to mention, when they get to the ball, gotta talk to them about the birds and the bees early. We'll get them involved, all right? 16 minutes before 7 o'clock. Great music right here on Slam 1.5. Good evening, TNT. Davey Murray.

night long. The hottest models, the biggest DJs, the fiercest costumes. It's not just the band launch, it is the band launch. 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

What you know about me?

as we reminisce on the Soca Pulse. Remember the vibe and the energy inside the Carnival season, right here on Slam on 100.5, when everything was Soca. We just reminiscing, having a time, Young Bass, Davey Murray in your company. 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

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Right now, we warm up inside Slam Studios this afternoon. 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NAPA at the National Academy for Performing Arts. Unleash the animal within. 7:30. Good evening, Trinidad and Tobago. We squeeze one quick break. When we come back, we continue to juggle. Young Bass, Young Bass, Young Bass. Y'all squeeze one more.

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definitely going to Napa. That's right, the National Academy for the Performing Arts Unleashed the Animal Within. What are we talking about? The big band launch, the band launch. That's Yuma, one night only. The ferocious, wildest experience that Trinidad and Tobago has ever seen. It's happening from 9 p.m. to 2 a.m. What is most important, outside of the hottest models, the biggest DJs and the fiercest costumes, is premium drinks and free Prosecco all night long. Young Bass, we're gonna squeeze one. Let me squeeze one before we touch out. Representing on Slam. In the meantime, it's a Friday!

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